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one of the quickest ways to get it together and have one's heart mended is to first acknowledge that you've been broken. The pain and the agony of a broken heart can do either two things. It can make you bitter, kill your dream, or propel you to a better place. At some point, there should be some desire to put all the pieces back together. You cannot allow the things that crushed you or the thing that broke your heart to end its prophecy. Realize no conspiracy formed.

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Come on.

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What is this progress that dreams of compressing and detoning, that closes lips, enlargens the eye, that squeezes hearts to burn, craves fire, and stands in the almostness of holding and giving in the name of love, gracelessly betraying our everything? Let me kiss the fingers that grip the monochromed bars of that love until they crumble. Until truth falls from its kiss, let me love boundless, the love that formed it, and hate relentless, the hate not ready to receive it. And stand rooted in the quake

0: Yeah, you. It's me, your heart. Listen to me. We've got to talk. 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
2: 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Equity supports the idea that the distribution of resources has a greater benefit than channeling resources through one group. 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And diversity, equity, and inclusion are significant change agents that are absolutely necessary for progress. I'm James McQuilla, President of the Orangeburg County Chamber of Commerce, and this has been Thoughts About Community, Culture, and Commerce.
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4: 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Again, that's 803-531-6821. And I'll be glad to help. This has been Thoughts on Community, Culture, and Commerce.
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1: Peek-a-boo. Peek-a-boo. Smile.
2: Smile, buddy.
1: Come on. Smile. Oh, honey, he's still not smiling.
2: Maybe he's not a smiler.
1: Yeah. Maybe he's just not a happy baby.
2: Maybe he's just being a boy. You know how boys are.
1: Or maybe he's teething. Oh, poor baby. I think his gums hurt.
2: Maybe he's just tired.
1: Or maybe his tummy hurts. He didn't eat that much.
2: Maybe he's not ticklish.
1: You think maybe he's scared of the dog?
2: Maybe he'll outgrow it. Maybe it's a phase. Maybe he just doesn't like smiling.
1: Maybe he has autism, and we can definitely do something to help.
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I will prevail. I only feel right when I write what I feel. We living in a jungle, don't frighten the meal. Try to send a message, put a pigeon in seal, but they hearing got AIDS, cause they envy is real. Me against the world like Pac in his prime. Why to get no enemy, a lock in the vine, crossing the line.

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1: It's Thursday night, and you're grabbing drinks with some friends. 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There's pool. And there's the photo booth.
2: 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Say cheese!
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2: So what are we doing this weekend?
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keep it happy, and I do what make me happy, and nobody can deny me that I'm blessed. I might be rough around the edges, maybe yes. I keep it happy, and I do what make me happy, and nobody can deny me that I'm blessed.

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I keep it happy, and I do what make me happy, and nobody can deny me that I'm blessed.

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Whenever I'm hanging out in South Carolina, I love to listen to Jazz 90.3 WSSB to see what's happening in jazz. 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

up in Harlem, yeah, good old Harlem. You have your fun under the Harlem sun, so drop me off in Harlem. There's Duke Ellington up in Harlem. He writes all his tunes in Harlem. And old Satchmo's still swinging way up in Harlem. All the cats are still up there. They're beating out those rips. And the Apollo, Puerto Rico, give you a great big lift. Yes, drop me off in Harlem. Yeah, man, beautiful Harlem. 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It's very nice. Well, yeah, in Harlem, that is.

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0: Oh, Kirk, is this really a forever thing, or is it just a fling? Is our love really here to stay?
1: It's gonna last longer than my watch, I'll tell you that, boy. I thought this was gonna be a thing where the watch lasts and then the love goes up. But now I know that love is longer than any product anyone could buy.
0: Oh, Kirk, it's so good to hear you say that. You know, I know that love
1: then
0: is such...
1: String it right along. String it right along.
0: That's
1: even
0: right.
1: After death, they say love continues. It is true.
0: You know, truer words were never said.
1: That's the way I feel about you, baby.
0: Oh, really?
2: I'm James McQuilla, president of the Orangeburg County Chamber of Commerce, and this is Thoughts on Community, Culture, and Commerce. Orangeburg County, South Carolina is one of the largest counties in the state. It has two major interstates, railroads, abundant natural resources, reasonable taxes, and includes one of the largest lakes in the state. So why are we not teeming with development? The answer just might be that community relations, crime, and public education are factors that need improving. Making the necessary changes, however, take commitment financially, individually, and as a joint community. There is no magic potion or mathematical formula that will result in immediate and noticeable change. However, a focused, sustained, and deliberate plan of action by joint community stakeholders seems to be the best option. The One Orangeburg Initiative was established to do just such a thing. One Orangeburg is a collaborative effort to bring together Orangeburg County's leaders from all segments in order to work towards a common goal of making the county an even better place to live, work, learn, shop, and play. But regardless of what the leadership does, Orangeburg will only get better when the people, each and every citizen, decides to participate in this transformation. You don't need to do a lot, but you must do something. A little bit will make a big change over time. So ask yourself, how can I be better at my job, in the community, at my place of worship, or even at my school? Again, everyone working towards the same goal will bring Orangeburg together, and we will all benefit from a unified Orangeburg. If you think you would like to be part of this solution, then give me a call at the Orangeburg County Chamber of Commerce. Our number is 803-531-6821. Again, that's 803-531-6821. I would love to hear from you. This has been Thoughts on Community, Culture, and Commerce.
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wonderful with both feet on the ground. 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
2: 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Someone with the artistic capabilities could add a much-needed makeover to your company's website, storefront, branding, or even how you present your product or service to the public. 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I once advised a small retail owner to seek the advice of some local art students to help her restyle her small shoe store. 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I'm James McQuilla, president of the Orangeburg County Chamber of Commerce, and this has been Thoughts on Community, Culture, and Commerce.
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From his first album as a leader, the sound of Charles Tolliver on trumpet, along with Herbie Hancock piano, Ron Carter bass, Joe Chambers drums. From his recording, Right Now and Then, we heard his composition, Right Now. You're with D. Alexander. Thank you for joining me. This is Jazz.

the sound of Miss Betty Carter from her live album, the only live album to include a string section, on Cocktails for Two, beautifully executed with Khalid Moss piano, Curtis Lundy bass, Louis Nash on drums. Before that, we heard from sisters Tia Fuller and Shami Fuller Royston from their recording, Dynasty, Summer in Central Park. Let's continue with the Metropolitan Jazz Octet from their recording, The Road to Your Place, with Come Sunday.

0: Alida Moses, Rising Star, joining Joy Alexander on Celestial Keeper for a journey of nuanced beauty shining through every note on Whispers of Love. You heard it right here with me, D. Alexander. This is Jazz.
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0: Like this? Like that? Feels good, right? Yeah. You don't really care.
1: I do.
0: You the queen.
1: More lotion.
0: Come on. You got plenty.
1: Good. All right.
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4: 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The word nonprofit refers to a type of business, one which is organized under rules that forbid the distribution of profits to the owners. 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Most nonprofit businesses are organized into corporations. 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

I will prevail. I only feel right when I write what I feel. We living in a jungle, don't frighten the meal. Try to send a message, put a pigeon in seal, but they hearing got AIDS, cause they envy is real. Me against the world like Pac in his prime. Why to get no enemy, a lock in the vine. Crossing the line, officer blind. Don't cough at the officer, they tossing them time. It cost them his mind.

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keeping happy, and I do what make me happy, and nobody can deny me that I'm blessed. I might be rough around the edges, maybe yes. I keep it happy, and I do what make me happy, and nobody can deny me that I'm blessed.

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Off in Harlem, yeah, good old Harlem. You have your fun under the Harlem sun, so drop me off in Harlem. There's Duke Ellington up in Harlem. He writes all his tunes in Harlem, and old Satchmo's still swinging way up in Harlem. All the cats are still up there, they're beating out those riffs. And the Apollo, Puerto Rico, give you a great big lift. Yes, drop me off in Harlem. Yeah, man, beautiful Harlem. You get red beans and rice, it's very nice. Well, yeah, in Harlem, that is.

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0: Oh, Kirk, is this really a forever thing, or is it just a fling? Is our love really here to stay?
1: It's going to last longer than my watch, I'll tell you that. Boy, I thought this was going to be a thing where the watch lasts and then the love goes up. But now I know that love is longer than any product anyone could buy.
0: Oh, Kirk, it's so good to hear you say that. You know, I know that love
1: then
0: is such...
1: String it right along. String it right along.
0: That's
1: even
0: right.
1: After death, they say love continues. And it's true.
0: You know... Truer words were never said.
1: That's the way I feel about you, baby.
0: Oh, really? Stop it.
1: Little tiger action. Put a little tiger in your face.
0: Oh, Kirk, you're just the cutest thing.
2: Hi, I'm James McQuilla, president of the Orangeburg County Chamber of Commerce, and this is Thoughts on Community, Culture, and Commerce. Violent crime is becoming a near daily occurrence, and I'm not just talking about in places like New York, Detroit, Chicago, or Los Angeles. I'm talking about our home, Orangeburg, South Carolina. No one is immune. You can be any race, age, gender, or in any socioeconomic group. The fact is, violent crime affects all of us. It affects our businesses, schools, places of worship, and even our ability to grow and prosper. Think about it. Would you want to relocate your family or business to an area known for high incidences of violent crime? Would you want to visit friends or relatives who lived in a known high crime area? No one does. When an area, town, or city gets a reputation for violent crime, it negatively impacts the livability of that area for a long time. Not only do people and companies decide not to move to these areas, but current families and businesses actually decide to relocate someplace else. These decisions soon lead to store closures, abandoned buildings and homes, and blighted areas which detract from the community's appearance. Orangeburg has every important resource to become a major economic leader in South Carolina. We have two major interstates, a railroad system, plenty of land, a state-of-the-art technical college, two universities, a regional medical center, and a well-managed secondary school system. We also have local governmental bodies that work well together. However, public safety is a concern that needs all of our attention, input, and support. As president of the Chamber of Commerce, I am asking that every citizen hearing this announcement take an active role in protecting the sanctity and safety of our shared community. 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Let's all work together to make Orangeburg the safest community in South Carolina. Our collective future depends on it. Thank you in advance for doing your part. I'm James McQuilla, president of the Orangeburg County Chamber of Commerce, and this has been Thoughts on Community, Culture, and Commerce.
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wonderful with both feet on the ground. It's that second time you hear your love song sung. 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

0: Come on, smile. Oh, honey, he's still not smiling.
1: Maybe he's not a smiler.
0: Yeah, maybe he's just not a happy baby.
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1: This is Thoughts About Community, Culture, and Commerce. We're all hearing more about diversity, equity, and inclusion, but what does that really mean? Are they just buzzwords, or can they truly impact our lives? Let's take a look. Diversity or difference is a way to make sure a range of options can be presented and considered. Equity supports the idea that the distribution of resources has a greater benefit than channeling resources through one group. And inclusion, well, that means that there is merit in having everyone participate in the decision-making process. Seems to me that diversity, equity, and inclusion are the seeds for innovation. Innovation is the mother of progress, and progress is how we survive in this ever-evolving world. So you see, diversity, equity, and inclusion are absolutely necessary for life itself. 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Remember, change and progress are not political or cultural. They are inevitable. And diversity, equity, and inclusion are significant change agents that are absolutely necessary for progress. I'm James McQuilla, president of the Orangeburg County Chamber of Commerce, and this has been Thoughts About Community, Culture, and Commerce.
2: This message is sponsored by the Orangeburg County Chamber of Commerce.

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1: This is Thoughts About Community, Culture, and Commerce. We're all hearing more about diversity, equity, and inclusion, but what does that really mean? Are they just buzzwords, or can they truly impact our lives? Let's take a look. Diversity or difference is a way to make sure a range of options can be presented and considered. Equity supports the idea that the distribution of resources has a greater benefit than channeling resources through one group. And inclusion, well, that means that there is merit in having everyone participate in the decision-making process. Seems to me that diversity, equity, and inclusion are the seeds for innovation. Innovation is the mother of progress, and progress is how we survive in this ever-evolving world. 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Remember, change and progress are not political or cultural. They are inevitable. And diversity, equity, and inclusion are significant change agents that are absolutely necessary for progress. I'm James McQuilla, president of the Orangeburg County Chamber of Commerce, and this has been Thoughts About Community, Culture, and Commerce.
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